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1: Huntrix and Golden. Hey, it's Delana checking in on your Sunday night. I hope it's been a great weekend for you so far. Maybe you got to binge a little bit. Maybe watch some football. Here's Evanescence.

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My name is Delana. 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
1: 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Here's Alex Warren. He had a little bit of a fall earlier this week, and it looked like it hurt, but he said it was okay. He made a joke out of it.
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1: Hopefully you got a little relaxation time on the couch today on your Sunday. Here's Gaga, Just Dance. Thanks for having us on tonight.

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2: Olivia Rodrigo and Good For You. Definitely the most romantic song of the year from the romantic album Bruno Mars. Risk It All.

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You know, you can find us on Instagram at My 99.9 Radio. I was having dinner with some friends this weekend, and they asked me what my favorite show ever was. Hands down, Lady Gaga, Mayhem Ball.

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1: Hope you're having an amazing Sunday night. Be back with us tomorrow. You know, we'll make the workday fly by for you. Here's Kelly Clarkson.

best variety. My 99.9. Bruno Mars and I Just Might. Bruno Mars says he misses his mom so much, thinks about her all the time. He lost her back in 2013 and says he talks to her and carries her with him all the time.

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0: Ooh, I can't wait to get out of my Juicy Couture tracksuit. They're back. Velour tracksuits are cool again. Yeah, I don't know if you remember them, like, back in the day. Really kind of a 90s style, right? But they're back.

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When the

99.9, your home for the John Jay and Rich Morning Show. That's NSYNC. Hey, it's Delana. How are you? And the Girl Scouts launching two new cookies for the new season. One of them's going to be for your dog. And it's sort of a blueberry muffin flavored treat. And then one of us is for us. It's an oatmeal cookie with chocolate chips that's supposed to be allergy friendly. New treats online next year, January 12th.

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1: Hey, thanks so much for having us on for your Sunday night. Did you see the vampire hunting kit that went viral the other day? It sold to an anonymous bidder. $3,000 online. It was in a velvet box with a couple of wooden stakes, and there was a bottle for holy water. I don't know why it didn't come with the holy water. And it had a Belgian pistol in it. Mm-hmm. Spooky. Creepy. Here's Tame Impala and Dracula right now.

The most variety in Southern Colorado, My 99.9. Hey, what's up? It's Shannon O. Hope you're having a great night so far. You know, it's kind of like we're taking a step back in technology when it comes to this particular hobby. And I'm curious which way you prefer things. That's coming up in 6 minutes.

Southern Colorado's best variety. This is my 99.9. Next time you hop in the shower, here's a hint. Time yourself. Apparently, Americans are spending 16 minutes on average in the shower, but experts say we only need 3. So what are we doing with the extra 13? It's just dilly-dally. Maybe a karaoke session. Having too much fun singing Vanessa Carlton.

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1: 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And right now, you have a chance to see something really cool from this guy, Alex Warren. I'll tell you what that is coming up in the next 10 minutes.
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0: things that I've got.
1: 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This is My 99.9. Hey, it's Shannon O. Thanks so much for kicking off your week with me. Hope you had a great weekend. Although, Amy, it sounds like yours was a little stressful.
2: Actually, a tiring weekend moving.
1: Moving is the worst. I helped my brother and my sister-in-law do that like 2 weeks ago. Especially moving for other people when you have no idea where to put their stuff. I hope you're done, Amy. That's not fun.

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Week one of the NFL pretty much wrapped up. We got some Monday night games tonight. I'm curious, though, how is your fantasy team doing? Only because we want to make sure that you don't lose at the end of the season, right? You still got plenty of time. Hey, my name is Shannon O. I want to hear, what are some of the best punishments you've heard for losing in fantasy? It's coming up in 6 minutes.

The most variety in Southern Colorado, My 99.9. Hopefully there's still time for you to suck up to the boss a little bit. Today is National Bosses Day, but it's also National Employee Day. So maybe grab a gift and just hold it until they give you yours, right? That's how we play it.

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1: If you could have any celebrity be the officiant for your wedding, who would you choose? Hey, it's Shannon O. Travis Kelce opened up about this on one of the recent episodes of the New Heights podcast and mentioned that Taylor Swift and him got Adam Sandler as their officiant. Who would you choose? Let me know using the Talk

No bots here. Just a friend who's got a fridge drawer full of fast food sauce packets. Guaranteed human.

My 99.9. It's about that time where we start diving into all those fall competition shows. In fact, tomorrow, season 35 of Dancing with the Stars kicks off. And then just a few more days after that, September 21st, Adam Levine going to be on The Voice once again.

0: The most variety in Southern Colorado, My 99.9. I appreciate you hanging out with me tonight. In fact, I love it when I get to hear your voices. My name is Shannon O, and actually Dana's calling in, and it's her birthday today. Happy birthday, Dana.
1: Oh, well, thank you. 29. Now forever.
0: Okay. I always love that. Yeah. When people say, oh, I'm 29 with, you know, 10 years experience or something like that. It's a good outlook on life. Well, happy birthday, Dana. Thanks so much for making us part of your day. Never

winning today's Best Bride. Have you heard of Name Maxine before? Hey, it's Shannon. No, I hadn't either, so it's totally fine. But apparently that's the trend for 2027, naming your child. I'll explain what it means coming up in 6 minutes. Rihanna is on for you now.

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1: Did you tell your dog the good news yet? Hey, it's Shannon L. The Girl Scouts are actually releasing dog cookies for the first time ever. They're going to be called Patch Pals. And apparently they're like a blueberry muffin flavor. Sounds delicious. Available for online order only. That's going to kick off January 12th.
2: Up in here tonight. No fighting. We got the refugees. 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Up in here.

Southern Colorado's best variety. This is my 99.9. Why are we doing this again? This is the one trend I thought we were going to stay away from, but apparently it's coming back in 2026. Comfy for fall, but it's a little bit of an eyesore. I'll tell you what it is in the next 10 minutes. My name is Shannon Oh. Thanks for spending part of your night with me.

0: The most variety in Southern Colorado, My 99.9. Hey, my name is Shannon O. I appreciate you letting me be part of your night. Although, Tanya, it sounds like your night going a little rough. It's been a long day, huh?
1: I just got off work on my way home.
0: Gotta go to bed, get something to eat. Hopefully, you get a chance to relax, Tanya. I got this Bruno Mars song on for you now.

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1: I feel like this is a pretty normal time for people to start making plans when it comes to the holidays. Hey, it's Shannon O, and this is me telling you that there still are some tickets available. New Year's Eve, Backstreet Boys at the Sphere. Why the heck not?

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1: So I guess this was the top song for the summer of 2025, Alex Warren, Ordinary. Do you know what the top song for summer of 2026 is? It's coming your way. 6 minutes. I've got the list.
2: They say the holy water's watered down, and this town's lost its faith. Our colors will fade eventually, so if our time is running out, day after day, we'll make the mundane a masterpiece. Oh my, my, oh my, my love, I take one look at you, you're taking me up.

Y99.9, today's best variety. Now that we've got the first week pretty much under our belt for the NFL, did you hear the news that the Super Bowl falls on a holiday weekend this year? Everybody knows that it's February 14th, right? But did you know it's also President's Day that following Monday? So you could have...

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1: For some reason, we turn into different people when we're on vacation. Hey, it's Shannon O. And that's because 77% of people are more likely to talk to a stranger while they're on a trip than they would if they're at home. I feel targeted in this research, okay? But I want to hear from you. Have you ever talked to somebody and then stayed in touch with them after the vacation? Let's get your answers coming up in the next 10 minutes.

says, enjoy your meal, and you say, you too. Yeah, we do that too. Guaranteed human.

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1: Did you know that the Jonas Brothers have a podcast? It's actually really good. It's called Hey Jonas. One of their recent guests, there's going to be a lot of drama with this one, Alex and Ashton Earl. Not kidding. 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

Colorado's best variety. This is My 99.9. Hey, I hope you're having a great start to your Monday. Did you know that you actually control our playlist? So anytime that you want to hear a song, you just got to let me know by hitting the little talkback feature when you're listening to us on the iHeartRadio.

My 99.9, today's best variety. The season of fall is the best when it comes to TV. Hey, it's Shannon O. Let's add to that list of must-watch TV shows that you have right now. It's coming up in 6 minutes.

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1: I love that. 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And just a reminder, you can actually request a song for that entire time that you're listening. 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

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Today is National Boss and Employee Exchange Day. Apparently, bosses are supposed to step into the employee roles. The employees are supposed to step into the bosses' roles. So it could be chaos at work, is what I'm telling you.

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My name is Shannon Owen. That's wrapping it up for me today. Good thing to look forward to. If we make it past Monday, we at least get to watch Dancing with the Stars tomorrow, right?

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1: It's John Jay and Rich. Last week on my birthday, I shared with you guys that I've been obsessed for a long time. I had a psychic tell me that I was going to die before my birthday in 2026.
2: Which is insane.
1: It's insane.
2: And you're alive.
1: And I've been dealing with it for a long time.
2: So
1: and I'm alive.
2: Thank goodness they were wrong.
1: But we wanted to know, has someone ever predicted something? And they were right. I was thinking psychic. But, well, let me tell you first. Let's say hi to Henry. Henry, what did someone predict for you? And was it a psychic or no?
3: My buddy who, I don't know, I think he might be psychic. And that's kind of his whole story. Because it wasn't even supposed to be serious. Like, it was, we were just hanging. This is like 10 years ago. Me and my buddy, his name's Kyle. We were drinking beers like 10 years ago. We were just talking about marriage. We were in our 20s. And he gets serious and he looks at me and he goes, dude, you're so the type to get divorced, but then hook up with your ex-wife and marry her again. Which I was like, that's so specific and kind of a burn, I feel. So like we laughed. You know, I said that he watched too much TV. I think he was a little drunk because he doesn't remember it too well. Because, yeah, fast forward a few years and, you know, a lot of life happened. I got married. I got divorced. We split up. Our lives were a mess. And, you know, we started dating other people. But lo and behold, one night we ran into each other at a bar and one thing led to another. The chemistry was, you know, rekindled. And we kind of ended up secretly hooking up for a few months. And then we were both stubborn about it. We were both, you know, we're both strong people. And, but then we gave in, and eventually we did get remarried.
2: Oh, my gosh.
4: Kyle,
2: I actually love that story.
4: All the way before you were even married the first time. He called like three stages of the relationship.
1: See, my thing is, did he really, did he predict it, or is it more of I told you so? Like, ha, I told you so that would happen.
3: Because it was in my head, right? But I was like, I'm not letting Kyle manifest this. Like, if anything, I was like, you know, thinking about him saying that, and that made me not want to get back with her because I just didn't want him to be right. But, you know, he had nothing to do with it. One thing led to another, and, you know, sure, happily ever after. I love my wife, but I had to tell Kyle about it after all the dust settled.
4: Was he at both weddings? Because at the second one, that should be his whole speech.
3: He was in both wedding parties.
1: So. Are you still married to her right now?
3: Yeah.
1: All right.
2: That's amazing.
1: Yeah. A very cool story. Yeah. Thanks, Henry. Thanks for sharing that with us. Thank you.
3: Of course. I asked Kai. I asked him, though. I was like, hey, you remember what you told me? And he says, no. And so I was like, oh, I thought you were just, like, talking shit. And he claims, like, oh, I barely remember that. I was drunk. I was joking. But I think this guy's a savant, and I think he should.
4: Like a beer-drinking savant. He only has his powers when he drinks. Yeah.

0: Exactly. I think he can make a fortune. You know, Miss Cleo tends to, you know, next generation.
1: Thanks, brother. Joanna, what did someone predict about you and it turned out to be true?
2: So my aunt was literally on her deathbed and told me that I was pregnant. And I told her, no, I'm not. They said I couldn't have kids. You know, I wasn't really showing any symptoms or anything. And she's like, baby Joe, you're pregnant. She's either you're pregnant right now or you're going to be. And so I didn't believe her. I went home. 8 pregnancy tests later were all positive.
1: Wow.
3: Jeez, how did she know? Wow.
4: She had that intuition.
2: She was really weird. And like I said, she was on her deathbed. She had been fighting cancer. So she was like in her last few days. And so the next day I had made an appointment with an OBGYN, went in, got an ultrasound. I was 11 weeks pregnant.
3: Wow. Dang.
2: Later.
5: She was like halfway watching you from the other side.
2: Something. Yeah. It was like 2 weeks later she had passed and I was able to tell her that I was pregnant and that if it was a girl, it was going to be named after her.
1: And?
2: But I had a boy.
1: What was your aunt's name?
2: Her name was Laura.
1: And what's your son's name?
2: Dean.
1: You should have called him Laura anyway.
5: Could have been a Lauren.
2: I'm thinking about it.
1: Yeah, Laura, just Laura, and then be like, sorry, man. Sorry, my aunt said you were going to bring it. I wasn't even supposed to have you. Be glad, Laura. Stop crying, Laura.
3: Be glad, Laura.
1: All right, Joanna. Congratulations. That's a good one. Thanks for calling in.
2: Thank you.
1: Stella, what did someone predict about you and they were right?
6: So one time my best friend said to me, you would so get involved in a police chase because you think that you're helping somebody. And like when I heard that, obviously I laughed because like I had like literally never gotten a speeding ticket. But then a few years later, I'm driving home at like 11 at night and I see this guy. He's like running down the street, waving his arms, and I kind of recognize him. So I pull over in case he's like been hit or something. And then he like jumps into my passenger seat and I realize I do know him. It's this kid that I went to middle school with. And before we can even catch up, he's like, hi, Stella, like not time to talk, like go, go, go. And I'm like, whoa, what the f-? But I like step on the gas and before I can even process it, 3 police cars come flying around the f-ing corner. And it turns out that he had just robbed a gas station.
5: And did not have an escape plan?
6: And did not have an escape plan, exactly. And was just like lucky that I was there, I guess. But like obviously I immediately pulled over. But for about a second I was like literally driving around with a wanted man in my passenger seat. So...
1: Man, that's crazy. Someone predicted that. That's a crazy prediction.
5: She might have predicted that you were going to be right there on the corner, so he didn't need to have a plan.
3: He's like, yeah, no Stella, worries. Stella's going
5: to
3: be there.
5: Because look at how he gets in the car. Hey, Stella, no time to talk. Let's go.
6: That's I wild. Know. I'm like, people know what's going to happen. Apparently, I'm very predictable.
1: Man, that's a crazy story. Thanks for sharing it, Stella. That is crazy. I'm assuming he's in prison now or something.
6: I think that he went to jail.
1: All right. Well, thanks for sharing it.
6: Thanks.
1: It's John Jane Rich.
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1: Good morning, Courtney. What's up? You're on the air.
2: Hi, John Day. I don't know if you remember me. I called in a few months ago, but I'm living in Brussels right now, so it's like nighttime for me.
1: Oh,
2: but
1: okay.
2: I have a question that I wanted to ask for like the audience and just like a general question, just because my husband got upset about something recently and I wanted an opinion, mostly from Kyle and Peyton.
1: They're right here.
2: Okay. Okay, perfect. So, I don't have many friends here. I'm obviously from the States. My friend connected me with this girl here. We hit it off right away last weekend. We hung out. That's about an hour train right away. So we hung out for like the whole night, and it was kind of too late for her to go home. So I said, yeah, stay the night with me, because she was super cool. And my husband's a pilot, so he's gone a lot. So he was not here. And she stayed the night. I don't have another place for her to sleep, like other than like in the bed next to me. We had girl talk. We were gossiping, giggling. It felt like so natural. It was completely platonic kind of thing. And my husband got super upset, and he said she should have slept on the couch, blah blah blah, like that's not okay with me, that her sleeping in the bed with you. And one thing he said, you're a 40-year-old woman and you should not be having sleepovers like this. And I got super offended, and I said, whoa, okay, well, first of all, this girl is way cool. It's hard to make girlfriends at my age. And we hit it off, and I don't think I should be in trouble for this. And then he went on to say that, like, he was just mad that he doesn't know this girl and she slept in his bed. And then I said, okay, I understand that part of it. But she's super cool. But to bring my age into it, I think as any woman, like, you have a sleepover with your girl, like, it's fun. It's, I don't know, I just want Kyle and Peyton's opinion on this.
3: I think I'll have sleepovers when I'm 85. I think there's really something special about women friendships. And I think like guys don't really work the same way. Like I know my husband, he like could have no friends forever and he doesn't care. Like it's not, but I feel like women, we need girlfriends. Like it actually helps give us life. So it's something maybe he doesn't understand, but I think you're totally in the right. And if it makes him feel better, like,
2: yes.
3: Do you want to meet her? Do you want to interview her? Like, nothing weird was going on. If it makes him feel better, like, introduce them, I guess. But I say you can have sleepovers whenever you want.
2: And as girls, like, we have this girl bond, and we gossip and we giggle. And my daughter's 19, and she, even the next morning, she's like, I'm so happy for you, Mom. You finally made a girlfriend. I know, right?
3: Yeah.
2: We were gossiping. We were giggling. In the morning, we woke up and we were just chatting and, like, talking about each other's, like, boyfriend. Like, well, my husband and her boyfriend. And, like, just laughing and, like, giggling. And it was so fun. And my husband was just, like, I don't know. He said, that's not appropriate. And I said, yes, it is. You just don't understand girl friendships.
4: Yes.
2: But he also doesn't have a sister.
4: Right.
2: He never grew up with girls. He only has a brother. He doesn't understand the girl thing.
4: Yeah, he doesn't understand girlhood, and I think it's totally okay. My mom, literally, I was on the phone with her last night. I was like, where are you at? Why are you not at home? Oh, I'm having a sleepover with Kathleen. We're at a nice little spa, and we're just having a girls' night. Literally, my mom.
1: Okay.
4: Older than you.
1: I'm going to give you a different. I'm going to give you a different perspective, but I also want you to. There's something I think you can show your husband. If you watch the most recent season of Ted Lasso, there's a lot of that in Ted Lasso with Rebecca and Keeley. They're like they're both friends, and there's a couple times where they have a sleepover, and they're literally watching TV, and she's resting on her stomach,
4: yeah.
1: And one of her friends not watching
4: girlhood.
1: TV. So that can explain the girlhood. But let me give you another perspective.
2: Oh, John Jay, I have. Oh.
1: You have.
2: I just started Ted Lasso. I'm only on season 2.
1: Okay.
2: So don't run it for me.
1: Well, no, that's not, keep watching it, because you're going to see their friendship blossom. You said something your husband said, which makes me looking into his perspective, is that a stranger spent the night at his house. That's where he's
2: yes.
1: Like, hey, man, there's somebody that we don't know that spent the night in our house and stayed in my room, in my bed.
5: Yeah.
1: I'm worried for my daughter. I'm worried
2: on
1: for
2: my
1: you.
2: Cushion.
1: I mean, there's safety. So yes. He could have that I'm the protector of my house and you let a stranger stay there, especially after watching Furious.
4: Yeah, I would argue a trust factor.
2: Oh my God,
4: though,
2: I watched the whole thing. Ugh,
4: you
2: love
4: think
2: it.
4: I'm going to spend time with somebody or allow someone to stay in my home?
0: He's still
4: going to
0: feel how he feels.
1: When I was a kid growing up, we weren't allowed to let our friends come into my parents' bedroom. Yeah, like, you know, so it's like, it's kind of like, I'm just asking you to look at it through his perspective.
3: I like that perspective, and that makes me respect it more, but also like, stop being such a buzzkill.
4: Leg girly time.
2: I think more so, he's more of a germaphobe. So I think it wasn't about the thing. It's he's like, ooh, she stayed on my cushions. I don't know her. Does she shower?
0: I don't know her.
2: Day?
0: She's on my pillow.
1: She used my toothbrush.
2: Sorry, I'm going to wash everything. Totally I wash all the linens, like whatever. Don't worry. He's like, thank you. And I said, I apologize. I'm like, I'm sorry. You're right. Like, I wouldn't want someone, I don't know, sleeping on my pillow.
0: I bet you he wouldn't have a problem if the sleepover was at her place. Like, hey, I'm going to be over at the new friend's house over the weekend. He'd probably be like, okay, cool. I'll see you when you get home. But because there's a stranger on his pillow, he's a germaphobe.
2: Nope, I think he would.
0: You do?
1: That's what I'm telling you. Keep watching.
2: There's a little bit of attract. He thinks there's a little bit of something going. He's a little jealous too, along with that. And I'm like, we can have friendships and we're close. It's a girl thing.
1: Okay, so I agree with everything you're saying, but I just want you to think about this for a second. Again, my point of view about from the protective husband's point of view and dad, there's that. But then also continue watching Ted Lasso, because the friendship, even for me, I grew up with a sister, my mom, and my mom had, I'm a Mexican. Mexican people spend the night at my house all the time. Everybody's in beds, everything. But when you see the friendship of Keely and Rebecca, it's exactly what you described. And I was watching it a couple nights ago, and I was like, man, that is really how girls do it. If guys did it, that'd be so weird. Yes. Not guys who shouldn't do it, but it'd be weird. I've known Rich for 25 years. I don't think I'll sleep in the same bed with him, rest my head on his chest and watch TV. We could try it.
0: We've shared rooms before. That was a disaster. Because John Jay would booby trap the room because he was afraid somebody was going to come in and murder him.
1: Yeah, exactly.
0: And I don't want to go to bed at 8:30 p.m.
1: Well, Courtney, I'm glad you called. We're going to get tons of calls on this. All right. So
2: oh my gosh. And to his friend is visiting. Sorry, his friend's visiting from Doha right now, but he's not arriving until midnight tonight. And I joked. I said, we should switch places and you should go lay in the bed and cover yourself up and pretend to be me. So when he arrives, you're like, hello.
1: Well, that's totally something totally different. He's pretending to be you is something totally different.
0: That might not go the way you think it's going to go.
1: Courtney,
2: you're going to get calls on this.
1: You're in another country. I want you to listen to everyone's response on the podcast or later, okay? Because I know you got to go to sleep.
2: I can't wait.
1: All right. Yes. Thanks, Courtney.
2: Thank you so much. Bye, guys.
3: Bye.
1: Your thoughts, 877-937.

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1: All right, so Courtney had a sleepover at her house while her husband was out of town with a new friend, and he was pissed. Allie, your thoughts?
2: Yeah, so I'm just wondering if Courtney's the one that called in before that had said that she was evacuating a country due to safety concerns. Her husband's a pilot, all of that stuff. And they were moving?
0: Yeah, that's her. That's her.
2: Yeah, so he's a pilot. Whether he's a military pilot or a commercial pilot, he has to have certain security clearances that other people don't necessarily have to be able to fly aircraft safely. So I'm wondering if there's an underlining issue there that's more so he's upset because it could be a safety concern. I mean, he doesn't know this person. This person lives in that country. Not saying that people are bad in every country. However, you know, sometimes people do become targets for certain things once find out something about a person.
3: He's used to being on lockdown mode. So having somebody sleeping in his bed, he'd be like, whoa, what?
2: Right. So his fight or flight is just probably on alert because they just literally had to evacuate another country for safety.
4: Mm-hmm. That makes sense.
0: You know what, guys? Both things can be true. Just kidding. I don't know if that worked there. Leslie, your thoughts on the sleepover?
5: Yeah, so I saw a whole bunch of the comments were like, well, if she's bisexual, then there's a problem. There could be a problem for that. And I am full-on lesbian, married to my wife for, I mean, we've been together for 16 years. And I've slept in beds with my best friends because you know what? Just because I'm with somebody with a vajayjay doesn't mean I want everybody with a vajayjay.
4: Period.
3: I mean, that tracks, I guess.
4: Mic drop.
3: Sure.
5: I can't control myself around women. Whatever. That's the way it is.
0: All right, Leslie. I wasn't expecting that point of view, but thank you for bringing it.
4: It's a valid one.
0: It is. It very much is.
5: Yeah.
0: Thanks, Leslie.
5: Thank you.
0: Have a great day.
5: You too.
0: What's up, Arnold? You're on the air.
6: Yeah, no, there's a you know, an odd debate, you know, about it's fine if, you know, if I guess in my case, you know, my wife and, you know, another female, you know, sleeps in the bed with them, you know, opposed to me. I don't really care. Like I said, my situation is, you know, my wife's got a best friend that they've known since I knew my wife and, you know, every time they get together, you know, they live out of town, so they're separated. So whenever they're together, you know, they have fun. And then, you know, usually they'll go out or something. And then next thing you know, I'm probably hanging out on the couch or something. Or maybe I'll go and do something. And then, you know, they'll sleep on the bed. And I say, well, there goes my spot. So
3: okay.
4: I'm the couch, you just you know? Accept it.
3: First, I thought you said your wife has a friend come over and sleep next to you in the bed. I'm like, well, that would be weird.
6: Oh yeah, no, yeah, that wouldn't be that would be I don't think she'll approve of that.
3: I imagine so. Not.
6: Yeah, so yeah, usually that's what happens. It happened most recently, you know, we went out to catch up and then they left before I did, from the bar, and then when I got home, you know, my spot was taken from the friend who, like I said, they're like sisters, and I said, well, I guess I gotta go to the couch, you know. It's pretty much there, but like I said, I don't care. They're like sisters, you know. So
0: got it.
6: You know, ain't no funny business. It is how it is.
0: That's how it is. That's what we're talking about. Thanks, Arnold. Thanks for listening. It's John Jane Rich.
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1: So, 4th of July weekend, I was in San Diego, and I think I told you guys that I fell in the ocean and lost my phone.
2: Broke my phone.
3: Oh, yeah. Mm-hmm.
1: Get this. 2 days ago, I'm in San Diego. I decided to jump into the ocean. Lost my Whoop.
3: Oh no.
2: The sea just wants all of your things.
1: My Whoop falls off. You know what's funny is I posted a little video on my Instagram, on my stories, and I got all these DMs. And I thought that the people that listen or follow me on Instagram are so funny because everyone comments like, Whoop, there it goes. All these Whoop, Whoop, all these Whoop jokes. But so then I go on the Whoop app and I'm talking to somebody on the Whoop app and I'm pretty sure it's AI. And I'm like, hey, it fell in the ocean, man. Like, what can you do? And they're like, sorry, it's not under warranty for ocean stuff. And it should be because the band failed.
3: But, is it water resistant? It should be
1: water
3: resistant.
1: Yeah, it works in the water, but I'm saying it's water gone.
3: Yeah.
1: It's not, it doesn't.
3: The sea swallowed it.
1: And I'm talking with this person over and over for a while. And then I'm realizing, is it AI? Is it not AI? And then they email me. And she tells me her name is Irish. Does that sound like an AI name?
3: It doesn't sound like an AI name.
1: I don't know how to break them to tell if they're AI or not. You know, but going back and forth on emails, I'm like, okay, so can I get a discount? Because I've been such a loyal fan. And then the way they respond is either it's so professional that I think it's not real.
3: Like what? When you say, can I get a discount, what does it say back?
1: We don't offer discounts, but we can give you 15% off the store if you buy something. It was just so...
3: Tech speak.
1: So in the can, man. By the way, we were talking about TV shows. Did you see this? This is a bummer that streaming prices are going up now again.
2: No, it's like there's two. Stop.
3: Now we're going to have to start making choices.
2: Everyone went to streaming because it was just like a cheaper option. And now it's not because you have to have all the different streaming ones. So now it's just as expensive or even more than just cable.
1: Apple TV launched at $4.99 a month back in 2019. It has tripled since then. Disney launched the same year at $6.99 without ads. Now it's $11.99 with ads. Mm-hmm. With ads. Netflix Premium is up 125% since 2013. The cheapest out of all of them is Paramount Plus. But they're up over 80% over the last 5 years. So apparently, it costs $151 a month to have all 8 major streaming services without ads or bundle commitments. 4 years ago, it was $90. Lame.
3: I don't like that at all.
4: And what really is such a bummer too, it's like you think that you're like getting a cheaper option if you bundle them together, but in reality, if you break it down, it's like the same exact price.
2: Yeah. They're not tricking us.
4: No, you're not pulling one over on me.
3: Do you know, maybe at some point they should make it free, but just have ads. I would be all over that.
4: Yeah, bring back commercials.
1: Oh my God, here's a text.
2: I would watch commercials for that.
3: Might as well.
1: I was talking about serial killers on a game show. Mm-hmm. Peyton was on a game show. Yeah. She's going to kill us all.
4: Yeah. You better watch out. No, I was thinking, though, it does kind of make you think, like, I wonder if someone will pop up in 20 years and there'll be a document. It won't be me, but it might be someone.
3: So they've got that
2: what if it was the people that you guys battled against?
4: And they come for our family because we won? That would be tea.
3: They must have a personality type, like a sociopath personality type that just fits game shows.
1: They want fame.
3: Well, they want fame. They're like, they can get away with anything because they can go on a game show and everybody thinks they're a great contestant.
4: Right.
1: I never saw Little Mermaid, but...
2: What?
1: I've never seen Little Mermaid.
4: You gotta
1: get
4: watch
1: it.
4: It's
1: but
4: so
1: it says
4: good.
1: Here, Ariel is living for you, getting in the ocean.
4: Yes.
1: Does she steal things from people?
2: Oh, yeah. She just loves human things.
4: Yeah, she's got all the thinking bobs.

0: My 99.9. Rich, what is today?
1: Well, this is the 25th anniversary of 9/11, September 11th. It is also Remember a Hero Day.
0: Listen to this. A couple days ago, I was driving and I saw that there was a note under my windshield.
1: A note, you
2: say? Like a ticket?
0: Yeah, like, but it wasn't a ticket because it looked like a torn piece of paper. Oh. It looked like it would be a note.
2: Okay.
0: It was under my windshield. You know what I'm talking about? Like on the windshield
2: wiper? Sure, sure.
0: And I was like, oh man, I wonder what that is. I wonder who, cause I saw it when I pulled out of the driveway here at the radio station on my parking spot. And I was like, oh, when I park, I'm going to get that and see what that is. Anyway, I forgot to get it. Then I get in the car, I'm driving again. And I'm like, there's that thing. I got to get it. Like literally 2 days of me doing that.
1: that sounds right.
0: Yeah. So this morning I park at the radio station and here it is.
2: It's a long note.
0: It's a note.
2: It's a lot of words on that note.
0: And I literally thought, because I'm reading this and it doesn't make sense, but I feel that with Kyle watching all the murder documentaries and CSI stuff, that we could put this together because I feel that there's clues in this note to help us understand.
1: Okay.
2: What does it say?
0: Eve Jobs is not in London with Harry anymore. She's residing in our beautiful Phoenix City. Do not use this information yet. Look into the fact on London's end. Okay. Okay.
3: That is a riddle.
2: Hey, is it something about Harry Styles?
0: That's where I thought. Or Prince Harry.
2: Oh.
3: Well, it sounded like Eve Jobs, like Steve Jobs to me in the beginning.
2: Yeah.
3: So did something have to do with Apple?
0: I thought that they leave the S out. Is it ST? Is it Steve Jobs? Yeah. Is not
2: then,
0: in London?
2: But then they refer to Eve as she.
0: Okay, so get this. So here's what I did before I pitched this to you guys on the air. Do me a favor and Google Kyle Eve Jobs.
2: You got it.
0: Eve Jobs.
2: Who are you?
0: Especially now with the Apple dropping.
2: Oh, she's very pretty.
0: And who is she?
2: She is a 28-year-old daughter of Steve Jobs.
0: A daughter of Steve Jobs. Okay, now look who she's married to.
2: Okay. She is married to British Olympic gold medal winning show jumper, Harry Charles.
0: Harry Charles. And I'm like, who is this person left me this note that is all caught up in Eve Jobs and Harry Charles?
3: Right.
0: We're caught up in Harry.

0: Styles and Zoe Kravitz.
1: And they were here?
0: I know she, apparently, according to this, no.
2: She's coming here. She's not in London.
0: Is this written in an English accent?
1: Read it. Eve Jobs is not in London with Harry anymore. She's residing in our beautiful Phoenix City. Do not use this information yet. Look into the fact on London's end.
2: On London's end.
1: Wait, maybe I gotta Google London's
3: end. It totally
1: end.
3: Makes sense. What's when London's Kyle end? Says it in like a British accent, though.
1: London's
2: end. I mean, it's a scoop of some sort.
1: The fact on London's end. London's West End.
2: You're getting all this hot gossip on your windshield. That's bizarre.
3: Yeah, that's really weird.
2: So, like then this, that makes me wonder, what? Where was the note? When did, I mean, you saw it here at the station.
0: Yeah.
2: But could it have been like in a neighborhood where, you know, she's moving?
0: I would think that it's somebody who came to the radio station and left it on my car.
2: Oh.
0: That's what I think. Because why would you give me England gossip if you were just a random car parked in the street?
2: I don't know why anybody would give you England gossip anyway.
1: That's so weird.
0: So what does this mean to you, Kyle? I actually thought of Kyle. I was like, give her all the clues. What does this mean? And the person that left this note, are they all caught up in English gossip? Like why? Like when you think about all the current gossip, Kardashians, the Biebers, like why this note on my car?
1: She is not in love. Oh, maybe. Okay. So okay, maybe there's trouble in their marriage.
0: Is it? And
1: she had to come here because there was that big Apple announcement.
0: Because
1: of her connection of, you know, with Steve Jobs. Mm-hmm. She had to be in the States.
3: Right.
1: But then they were having like a huge fight and Harry was like, oh, I'm not coming there. I'm not going to America.
2: Well, you know? Also, why if your name's Steve Jobs, you know who you are. Why name your kid Eve? That's so close.
0: I actually thought of that.
2: That's a little lazy.
0: Like when they were pregnant with the baby, what are we going to call her? It's a girl.
2: Yeah.
0: You know?
1: They wanted a Steve Jr., so they had to settle for Eve Jr.
2: Yeah. Right. I don't care for that.
0: But then again, I know there's a lot of horse stuff going on here. This dude's a horse. Her husband is a horse guy.
2: Right?
0: There's
2: Arabian a lot of horse show.
1: She's not with Harry in London.
0: She's not with Harry in London.
1: She's here.
0: Yeah.
2: In our beautiful city.
0: Anyway, this is random, so maybe post it on our Instagram or whatever.
1: Someone's got the inside scoop.
0: You got the scoop on Eve Jobs and Harry.
2: Yeah.
0: Harry Charles? Is that his name?
1: Yeah.
0: Harry Charles sounds like Prince Harry, King Charles.
2: It's a combination.
0: So much.
2: These people need to branch out with their names.
0: Puzzle. This is like a Game of Thrones storyline.
1: They know our love of the royal.
2: When you play the Game of Thrones, you either win or you lose.
0: So whoever left that on my car, could you please call me, text me,
1: DM
0: me?
1: We need more information.
0: Please, thank you. All right. John Jay and Rich.
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1: Payne, what's the vibe for horoscopes today?
2: It's Monday, so I'm going to let you know the exact mess that your zodiac sign is going to be stepping into for the rest of the week. If it's your birthday, we are more than halfway through Virgo season. You share a birthday with Amy Winehouse, Nas, Logan Henderson, Money Long, and Jimmy Butler. John Jay, for Virgo, when it comes to you and kind of the week that you're about to get into, you, like always, are aggressively micromanaging everyone around you because your own internal world feels slightly out of control. You gotta let people make their own mistakes today or else you will literally combust.
1: Tell me about it. Gloria, good morning.
3: Morning.
1: What's your sign?
3: Cancer.
2: All right, Cancers. The week that you're about to get into, someone didn't match your exact energetic frequency that you needed, so you're convinced that they actually hate you. You need to stop overanalyzing. It's just a punctuation mark. You can't read tone and text. Just ask them, communicate with the people closest to you, and you'll have a good week.
3: Awesome.
1: Thanks, Gloria.
2: Bye.
3: Thank you. Bye.
1: Good morning, Sarah.
4: Good morning.
1: What's your sign?
4: Gemini.
2: Geminis, the week that you're about to get into, you guys have already spread two pieces of unverified gossip before noon, and now you're going to be shocked that the drama is kicking you in the butt. You got to mind your business for once today, just for today. You can get back on track when it comes to later in the week, but kind of just let people do their thing, and you'll be set off for a good time.
1: Have a great day, Sarah.
2: Bye, Sarah.
1: How about for Rich for Pisces?
2: Yeah, Rich, the week that you're going to get into, You are romanticizing a situation that is toxicity at its finest.
1: Whoa.
2: Yeah, stop checking people's locations, stop looking back at old photos, and get back to reality. We need you here.
5: Wow. I wonder if that fits somebody else, because that's not really my jam.
2: Stop denying.
5: No way.
2: He's in denial, everyone, look.
1: Because you said, what do you deny, which part?
5: Like, looking at people's, you know, Instagram or checking their location. I don't really do that.
1: You don't look at people's Instagram?
5: I mean, I don't really overly check anybody's Instagram. Mm-hmm. I scroll, but I don't obsess.
2: I'm just kidding.
1: All right, how about Leos?
2: Leos, I'm a Leo. Us Leos, when it comes to our week, we just got to put on the cutest outfit today just to sit in traffic and run errands. If nobody compliments us in the next hour, we are going to throw a fit. So just hop on our Instagram story, get a couple likes, and we'll be good.
1: Right. How about the Libras?
2: The Libras? It's a new one. Libra, Kyle, you're kind of sitting on the fence so hard that you're getting splinters. You got to make a choice today on those plans before everyone kind of gets sick on waiting on you and leaves you behind and makes the decision for themselves.
6: Okay. I can make some plans.
2: Perfect.
1: All right. If we can get to your sign, they're all posted right now on our website, johnjayandrich.com.

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1: All right, it's time for Stacks and Hacks. I have stacks of information. Rich has life hacks. This is big news in the AI world. You keep hearing horrible things about AI. It's
2: Oh my gosh, yeah. Like how we're going to be all dead in 10 years because AI is going
1: to
2: kill us.
1: That's not what I'm here to talk about. This is something really cool. OpenAI just claimed they've solved a decades-old math problem that's been described as, quote, one of the deepest problems at the frontier of mathematics. And they're calling it the biggest day in math in two decades. It's like, you ever watch Good Will Hunting? The dude solves it. It's like they put that problem in the AI and it fixed it in 2 seconds.
2: What if it was like just a greater than less than problem?
1: That's you guys know Bruce Willis, actor Bruce Willis.
3: Yeah.
1: You know, he turned down the role that Patrick Swayze had in the movie Ghost. He didn't understand how it would work where the main character was dead for most of the movie. And the role went to Patrick Swayze.
2: Mm.
1: 9 years later, he took the role of The Sixth Sense where he plays a dead guy the whole movie.
2: Mm.
3: Spoiler.
1: It came out in 97.
3: I was just joking.
1: Brock's Candy is releasing a candy corn perfume. It's called Ode to Candy Corn. It's $22 on the website candycornseason.com.
3: Oh my gosh, yes. My mom would love that. I bet you it smells so sweet.
2: Yeah.
4: You know what?
3: Wait, what's the website? Candy corn what?
1: What's it called? Oh, hold on. I've moved on.
3: Sorry.
1: candycornseason.com.
4: I feel like this is a trend because Jell-O just announced they're getting into cosmetics too. Like Jell-O lip gloss and
1: Jell-O. Jell-O does smell good.
4: Yeah.
2: It does.
1: A 43-year-old guy in Florida was arrested after he stripped naked inside a home goods store and exposed himself to a shopper. He told her, "I'm sorry, but I have to do this."
3: What?
1: Yes, he showed her.
2: No, you don't. You can always keep things on.
1: He showed her his goods at a home goods store. All right, this is interesting. There's an article that asks, is it ever okay for childless adults to give parenting advice? Because even if you don't have kids yourself, it's natural to have opinions.
3: Hot topic for my sister.
1: Why? Oh, because you're giving her advice?
3: All the time. I'm like, dude, they're bad. B-A capital D. Bad. And I'll be trying to tell her. I'm like, listen, my mom, my grandma, my dad, all of them are guilty. I'm like, you guys are all a bunch of suckers. You're letting these kids run you in circles. And they tell me all the time, when you have kids, then you can talk. And I'm like, I am the outsider here. I see the flawed system between all of you
1: guys.
3: Right.
1: So is it okay for you to, Kyle, you have kids. Is it okay for people to do that, to give parenting advice without kids?
4: I think if it's solicited, sure.
1: If it's solicited, there you go. That's a very good.
2: Sorry.
1: That's a very good determination.
3: My gosh, literally, there are so many times where Kadeem is like, just stop. Just stop.
4: Like, if they were ever like, Peyton, what do you think? Like, I recognize as you, like, what would you do?
3: Yeah. Sure. That never gets asked.
4: But unsolicited probably won't be
3: I'm
4: that
3: like,
4: way.
3: Put him in timeout in the corner.
1: All right, so you know how you find a spider in your house? You guys ever just take it outside?
3: No.
4: Nope.
2: Oh, yeah, I do spider.
1: That. I do that in my house. If we find a bug or something, I take it outside. And there's this whole research that says most house spiders have never lived outside, so moving them out to the yard doesn't do them at all a favor. It's a death sentence.
2: No, I'm sure.
1: Might as well just kill them in your house. Tesla famously designed the Cybertruck to survive the apocalypse, right? That's why the Cybertruck was built. I guess two Cybertrucks now have hit fire hydrants and exploded. So that's not going to save
4: really
1: you.
4: Survive it,
1: that would not save you in the apocalypse. Google, we talk a lot about Google searches sometimes. There's a Google search called "Why is my poop green?" And it's every day it peaks between 5 a.m. and 6 a.m. and then again between 6 p.m. and 7 p.m.
2: Hmm. That's a thing.
1: People are always Googling
2: it. I did not know that was a thing, but there you go.
1: BuzzFeed rounded up stories from admissions officers in school and colleges, and they put together the wildest things ever submitted into an application to join college. So a girl was applying for med school, and she said that she panics under pressure, lacks leadership skills, and dislikes hospitals. And she's trying to apply to med school.
2: Did she make it in? Probably not.
1: One kid mailed his shoe in and then joked about getting his foot in the door.
2: Funny.
1: Someone wrote the entire essay in red crayon. I did that. I ever tell you guys that story?
4: No.
1: I wrote 3 sketches for Saturday Night Live, and I thought, I'll get their attention by writing it all in crayon. Never got response.
2: Probably thought you were a crazy person.
1: A student asked if they could please not let them into the school because they were pressured by their parents to apply. One person said the happiest place was the bathroom while using it. One lady said the reason she wanted to go to law school was so she could marry a lawyer. And some kid said one of his talents was being able to identify bra cup sizes by sight.
2: Wow.
1: These were all on college applications. Rich, what do you got for life hacks?
2: You know, there's probably not much that can ruin your day more than when a mystery pimple shows up. A mystery zit.
1: I got one right now, I think. I saw it this morning over here.
2: Oh, let's try a thing. Let's try a thing. Okay, so if you don't have the stickers like Peyton has, the cool zit, those things, or no zit cream, they actually say the fastest way to cure a zit is to pop open an Advil and put that gel directly on the blemish. It reduces the size and the redness, according to the hack people, almost immediately. So look for an Advil. I have some Advils, but I think they're the powdered ones.
3: Yeah, you mix it with a little bit of water. It's the same concept as using toothpaste on your zips, on your zits, because it dries it out.
1: But you know how you have a pimple, you feel it, you know it's there.
2: Yeah, the undergrounds.
1: I just saw it in the mirror. I don't feel it. So maybe it's not a pimple. Maybe it's something else. Maybe I scratched
4: my bite.
1: I don't know. I don't feel it.
3: Or
1: I just saw it.
3: Or it's a deep pimple.
1: I saw it. I was like, oh my God, somehow my face is a little flawed.
2: Well, let's crack open some Advil on you.
1: Yeah, that's never happened.
2: That zit hack and many more can be found at johnjandrich.com.
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1: So Nick and his family were just at Disneyland, and something magical happened. Now, I mean, several magical things happened, but this is really different. You never know what's going to happen to you at Disneyland, right?
2: Yeah, it's really weird. And you talk about, like, the magical moments that people can have at Disneyland. And we've had some in the past, but this last one, we took our kids, and they were so good all day. And, like, we opened the park, and we're closing the park. That was the plan. And they're 6 and 4 years old. And as... throughout the day, we're like, if you guys keep this up, we're going to let you get 2 toys at the end of the day. We're going to let you get 2 toys. So we come around. We're going to the stores at the end of the day. And the fireworks display is starting. And so, you know, like, their crowds are going crazy. And we make a right turn into the store. And it's closed. I'm like, oh, that's weird. So we keep going down. Keep going down the aisle. Keep going down the road, street. Turns out all the stores on Main Street were closed. Every single one of them, somebody tried to, like, steal, like, a high-end item, and they went into lockdown mode. So all of the stores are closed. My kids are...
3: So not normally closed.
4: So no. Like, we were so good. We're supposed to get 2 toys.
2: And so they're, like, you know, they're not throwing fits, but they're upset. And my wife takes them into, like, the hat store. It was the only place that was still open. And we go in, and you could tell they're bummed, and a cast member came up and was like, did you guys get to meet any friends today? And they're like, well, yeah. She's like, come with me. And around the corner, I'm getting goosebumps just talking about it, was Mickey and Pluto by themselves.
4: Wow.
2: My son had just been waiting for Pluto all day.
4: Aww.
2: And he was like, we had a full, like, 15 minutes to just take pictures. They got to pet Pluto and play with him, and it was, like, the most beautiful thing.
4: Cute.
2: I'll throw up a couple photos because, yeah, it was,
3: Did you cry? I would have cried.
2: It was a tear-jerking moment.
3: For sure.
2: Like, I had to leave because I was just like, oh my God, this is just beautiful.
1: You know, if you could put up photos, that'd be fantastic on our stories because I love to see
2: that.
1: Especially
2: absolutely.
1: That there was no line. I mean, because, I mean, it was VIP, and it was literally, they were just pulling you aside because those cast members are so good. And mm-hmm. They're so, you're,
3: they're
1: to work
2: and
1: at
2: it's
1: Disney.
2: Like, it's the end of the day. It's like almost 11 o'clock at night. Uh-huh. And like, what is, Mickey should be in bed by then.
4: Yeah.
2: But
4: right.
2: No, he's
4: way past
2: just making
4: time.
2: Dreams come true.
1: It's John Jane Rich.

0: I've been dealing with it for a long time, and I'm alive.
1: I'm going to say we're wrong.
0: But we wanted to know, has someone ever predicted something, and they were right? I was thinking psychic. But, well, let me tell you first. Let's say hi to Henry. Henry, what did someone predict for you? And was it a psychic or no?
2: My buddy who, I don't know, I think he might be psychic. And that's kind of his whole story. Because it wasn't even supposed to be serious. Like, we were just hanging. This is like 10 years ago. Me and my buddy, his name's Kyle. We were drinking beers like 10 years ago. We were just talking about marriage. We were in our 20s. And he gets serious and he looks at me and he goes, dude, you're so the type to get divorced, but then hook up with your ex-wife and marry her again. Which I was like, that's so specific and kind of a burn, I feel. So like we laughed. You know, I said that he watched too much TV. I think he was a little drunk because he doesn't remember it too well. Cause fast forward a few years and, you know, a lot of life happened. I got married. I got divorced. We split up. Our lives were a mess. And, you know, we started dating other people. But lo and behold, one night we ran into each other at a bar and one thing led to another. The chemistry was, you know, rekindled. And we kind of ended up secretly hooking up for a few months. And then we were both stubborn about it. We were both, you know, we're both strong people. And, but then we gave in, and eventually we did get remarried.
1: Oh, my gosh. I actually love that story.
3: All the way before you were even married the first time. He called, like, three stages of the relationship.
0: See, my thing is, did he really psychic? Did he predict it, or is it more of, I told you so? Like, ha, I told you so that would happen.
2: Because it was in my head, right? But I was like, I'm not letting Kyle manifest this. Like, if anything... I was like, you know, thinking about him saying that, and that made me not want to get back with her because I just didn't want him to be right. But, you know, he had nothing to do with it. One thing led to another, and, you know, happily ever after. I love my wife, but I had to tell Kyle about it after all the dust settled.
3: Was he at both weddings? Because at the second one, that should be his whole speech.
2: He was in both wedding parties.
0: So. Are you still married to her right now?
2: Yeah.
0: All right.
1: That's amazing.
0: Yeah. A very cool story. Yeah. Thanks, Henry. Thanks for sharing that with us. Thank you.
2: Of course. I asked him, though. I was like, hey, you remember what you told me? And he says, no. And so I was like, oh, I thought you were just, like, talking shit. And he claims, like, oh, I barely remember that. I was drunk. I was joking. But I think this guy's a savant, and I think he should.
3: Like a beer-drinking savant. He only has his powers when he drinks. Yeah.
2: Exactly. I think he can make a fortune. You know, Miss Cleo tends to, you know, next generation.
0: Thanks, brother. Joanna, what did someone predict about you and it turned out to be true?
4: So my aunt was literally on her deathbed and told me that I was pregnant. And I told her, no, I'm not. They said I couldn't have kids. You know, I wasn't really showing any symptoms or anything. And she's like, baby Joe, you're pregnant. She's either you're pregnant right now or you're going to be. And so I didn't believe her. I went home, 8 pregnancy tests later were all positive.
0: Wow.
1: How did she know? Wow.
5: She had that intuition.
4: It was really weird. And like I said, she was on her deathbed. She had been fighting cancer. So she was like in her last few days. And so the next day I had made an appointment with an OBGYN, went in, got an ultrasound. I was 11 weeks pregnant.
1: Wow.
4: Later.
3: She was like halfway watching you from the other side.
4: Something, yeah. It was like 2 weeks later she had passed, and I was able to tell her that I was pregnant, and that if it was a girl, it was going to be named after her.
0: And
4: I had a boy.
0: What was your aunt's name?
4: Her name was Laura.
0: And what's your son's name?
4: Dean.
0: You should have called him Laura anyway.
3: Well, could have been a Lauren.
4: Thinking about it.
0: Yeah, Laura, just Laura, and then be like, sorry, man. Sorry, my aunt said you were going to be happy. I wasn't even supposed to have you. Be glad, Laura. Stop crying, Laura.
5: Be glad, Laura.
0: All right, Joanna. Congratulations. That's a good one. Thanks for calling in.
4: Thank you.
0: Stella, what did someone predict about you and they were right?
6: So one time my best friend said to me, you would so get involved in a police chase because you think that you're helping somebody. And like when I heard that, obviously I laughed. Because, like, I had, like, literally never gotten a speeding ticket. But then a few years later, I'm driving home at, like, 11 at night, and I see this guy. he's like running.

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1: Good morning, Courtney. What's up? You're on the air.
2: Hi, John Day. I don't know if you remember me. I called in a few months ago, but I'm living in Brussels right now, so it's like nighttime for me.
1: Oh,
2: but
1: okay.
2: I have a question that I wanted to ask for like the audience and just like a general question, just because my husband got upset about something recently and I wanted an opinion, mostly from Kyle and Peyton.
1: They're right here.
2: Okay. Okay, perfect. So I don't have many friends here. I'm obviously from the States. My friend connected me with this girl here. We hit it off right away last weekend. We hung out. That's about an hour train ride away. So we hung out for like the whole night, and it was kind of too late for her to go home. So I said, yeah, stay the night with me, because she was super cool. And my husband's a pilot, so he's gone a lot. So he was not here. And she stayed the night. I don't have another place for her to sleep, like other than like in the bed next to me. We had girl talk. We were gossiping, giggling. It felt like so natural. It was completely platonic kind of thing. And my husband got super upset, and he said she should have slept on the couch, blah blah blah, like that's not okay with me, that her sleeping in the bed with you. And one thing he said, you're a 40-year-old woman and you should not be having sleepovers like this. And I got super offended, and I said, whoa, okay, well, first of all, this girl is way cool. It's hard to make girlfriends at my age. And we hit it off, and I don't think I should be in trouble for this. And then he went on to say that, like, he was just mad that he doesn't know this girl and she slept in his bed. And then I said, okay, I understand that part of it. But she's super cool. But to bring my age into it, I think as any woman, like, you have a sleepover with your girl, like, it's fun. It's, I don't know, I just want Kyle and Peyton's opinion on this.
3: I think I'll have sleepovers when I'm 85. I think there's really something special about women friendships. And I think like guys don't really work the same way. Like I know my husband, he like could have no friends forever and he doesn't care. Like it's not, but I feel like women, we need girlfriends. Like it actually helps give us life. So it's something maybe he doesn't understand, but I think you're totally in the right. And if it makes him feel better, like,
2: yes.
3: Do you want to meet her? Do you want to interview her? Like nothing weird was going on. If it makes him feel better, like introduce them, I guess. But I say you can have sleepovers whenever you want.
2: And as girls, like, we have this girl bond, and we gossip and we giggle. And my daughter's 19, and she, even the next morning, she's like, I'm so happy for you, Mom. You finally made a girlfriend. I know, right?
3: Yeah.
2: We were gossiping. We were giggling. In the morning, we woke up, and we were just chatting and, like, talking about each other's, like, boyfriend. Like, well, my husband and her boyfriend, and, like, just laughing and, like, giggling. And it was so fun, and my husband was just, like, I don't know. He said, that's not appropriate. And I said, yes, it is. You just don't understand girl friendships.
4: Yes.
2: But he also doesn't have a sister.
4: Right.
2: He never grew up with girls. He only has a brother. He doesn't understand the girl thing.
4: Yeah, he doesn't understand girlhood, and I think it's totally okay. My mom, literally, I was on the phone with her last night. I was like, where are you at? Why are you not at home? Oh, I'm having a sleepover with Kathleen. We're at a nice little spa, and we're just having a girls' night. Literally, my mom.
1: Okay.
4: Who's older than you?
1: I'm going to give you a different. I'm going to give you a different perspective, but I also want you to. There's something I think you can show your husband. If you watch the most recent season of Ted Lasso, there's a lot of that in Ted Lasso with Rebecca and Keeley. They're like they're both friends, and there's a couple times where they have a sleepover, and they're literally watching TV, and she's resting on her stomach,
4: yeah.
1: And one of her friends not watching
2: girlhood.
1: TV. So that can explain the girlhood. But let me give you another perspective.
2: Oh, John Day, I have. Oh.
1: You have.
2: I just started Ted Lasso. I'm only on season 2.
1: Okay.
2: So don't run it for me.
1: Well, no, that's not, listen. Keep watching it, because you're going to see their friendship blossom. You said something your husband said, which makes me looking into his perspective, is that a stranger spent the night at his house. That's where he's
2: yes.
1: Like, hey, man, there's somebody that we don't know that spent the night in our house and stayed in my room, in my bed.
5: Yeah.
1: I'm worried for my daughter. I'm worried
2: on
1: for
2: my
1: you.
2: Cushion.
1: I mean, there's safety. So
2: yes.
1: He could have that I'm the protector of my house and you let a stranger stay there, especially after watching Furious.
4: Yeah, I would argue a trust factor.
2: Oh my God,
4: though,
2: I watched the whole thing. Ugh,
4: you
2: love
4: think
2: it.
4: I'm going to spend time with somebody or allow someone to stay in my home?
5: You're still
4: going to
5: feel how it's just, you feel.
1: When I was a kid growing up, we weren't allowed to let our friends come into our parents' bedroom. Yeah, like, you know, so it's like, it's kind of like, I'm just asking you to look at it through his perspective.
3: I like that perspective, and that makes me respect it more, but also like, stop being such a buzzkill.
4: Leg girly time.
2: I think more so, he's more of a germaphobe. So I think it wasn't about the thing. It's he's like, she stayed 100%. On my cushions. I don't know her. Does she shower?
5: I don't know her. She's on my pillow.
1: She used my toothbrush.
2: Sorry, I'm going to wash everything. Totally I wash it. All the linens, like whatever. Don't worry. He's like, thank you. And I said, I apologize. I'm like, I'm sorry. You're right. Like, I wouldn't want someone, I don't know, sleeping on my pillow.
5: I bet you he wouldn't have a problem if the sleepover was at her place. Like, hey, I'm going to be over at the new friend's house over the weekend. He'd probably be like, okay, cool. I'll see you when you get home. But because there's a stranger on his pillow, he's a germaphobe.
2: Nope, I think he would.
5: You do?
1: That's what I'm telling you. Keep watching.
2: There's a little bit of attraction. He thinks there's a little bit of something. He's a little jealous too, along with that. And I'm like, we can have friendships and we're close. It's a girl thing.
1: Okay, so I agree with everything you're saying, but I just want you to think about this for a second. Again, my point of view about from the protective husband's point of view and dad, there's that. But then also continue watching Ted Lasso because the friendship, even for me, I grew up with a sister, my mom, and my mom had, I'm a Mexican. Mexican people spend the night at my house all the time. Everybody's in beds, everything. But when you see the friendship of Keely and Rebecca, it's exactly what you described. And I was watching it a couple nights ago. I was like, man, that is really how girls do it. If guys did it, that'd be so weird. Yes. Not guys who shouldn't do it, but it'd be weird. I've known Rich for 25 years. I don't think I'll sleep in the same bed with him, rest my head on his chest and watch TV. We could try it.
5: We've shared rooms before. That was a disaster. Because John Jay would booby trap the room because he was afraid somebody was going to come in and murder him.
1: Yeah, exactly.
5: And I don't want to go to bed at 8:30 p.m.
1: Well, Courtney, I'm glad you called. We're going to get tons of calls on this. All right. So
2: oh my gosh. And to his friend is visiting. Sorry, his friend's visiting from Doha right now, but he's not arriving until midnight tonight. And I joked. I said, we should switch places and you should go lay in the bed and cover yourself up and pretend to be me. So when he arrives, you're like, hello.
1: Well, that's totally something totally different. He's pretending to be you is something totally different.
5: That might not go the way you think it's going to go.
1: Courtney,
2: I know you're going to get calls on this. Yeah.
1: You're in another country. I want you to listen to everyone's response on the podcast or later, okay? Because I know you got to go to
2: sleep. I can't wait.
1: All right. Yeah. Thanks, Courtney.
2: I can't wait. Yes. Thank you so much. Bye, guys.
3: Bye.

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1: All right, so Courtney had a sleepover at her house while her husband was out of town with a new friend, and he was pissed. Allie, your thoughts?
2: Yeah, so I'm just wondering if Courtney's the one that called in before that had said that she was evacuating a country due to safety concerns. Her husband's a pilot, all of that stuff. And they were moving?
0: Because, yeah, that's her. That's her.
2: Yeah, so he's a pilot. Whether he's a military pilot or a commercial pilot, he has to have certain security clearances that other people don't necessarily have to be able to fly aircraft safely. So I'm wondering if there's an underlining issue there that's more so he's upset because it could be a safety concern. I mean, he doesn't know this person. This person lives in that country. Not saying that people are bad in every country. However, you know, sometimes people do become targets for certain things once find out something about a person.
3: He's used to being on lockdown mode. So having somebody sleeping in his bed, he'd be like, whoa, what?
2: Right. So his fight or flight is just probably on alert because they just literally had to evacuate another country for safety.
0: Mm-hmm.
4: That makes sense.
0: You know what, guys? Both things can be true. Just kidding. I don't know if that worked there. Leslie, your thoughts on the sleepover?
5: Yeah, so I saw a whole bunch of the comments were like, well, if she's bisexual, then there's a problem. There could be a problem for that. And I am full-on lesbian, married to my wife we've been together for 16 years. And I've slept in beds with my best friends because you know what? Just because I'm with somebody with a vajayjay doesn't mean I want everybody with a vajayjay.
4: Period.
3: I mean, that tracks, I guess.
4: Mic drop.
3: Sure.
5: I can't control myself around women. Whatever. That's the way it is.
0: All right, Leslie. I wasn't expecting that point of view, but thank you for bringing it.
4: It's a valid one.
0: It is. It very much is.
5: Yeah.
0: Thanks, Leslie.
5: Thank you.
0: Have a great day.
5: You too.
0: What's up, Arnold? You're on the air.
6: Yeah, no, there's a you know, an odd debate, you know, about if it's fine if, you know, if I guess in my case, you know, my wife and, you know, another female, you know, sleeps in the bed with them, you know, opposed to me. I don't really care. Like I said, my situation is, you know, my wife's got a best friend that they've known since I knew my wife and, you know, every time they get together, you know, they live out of town, so they're separated. So whenever they're together, you know, they have fun. And then, you know, usually they'll go out or something. And then next thing you know, I'm probably hanging out on the couch or something. Or maybe I'll go and do something. And then, you know, they'll sleep on the bed. And I say, well, there goes my spot. So
3: okay.
4: I'm the couch, you just accepted. So.
3: First, I thought you said your wife has a friend come over and sleep next to you in the bed. I'm like, well, that would be weird.
6: Oh yeah, no, yeah, that wouldn't be that would be I don't think she'll approve of that.
3: Yeah, I imagine not.
6: Yeah, so yeah, usually that's what happens. It happened most recently, you know, we went out to catch up and then they left before I did from the bar, and then when I got home, you know, my spot was taken from the friend who, like I said, they're like sisters, and I said, well, I guess I gotta go to the couch, you know. It's pretty much there. But like I said, I don't care. They're like sisters, you know, so
0: got it.
6: You know, ain't no funny business. It is how it is.
0: That's how it is. That's what we're talking about. Thanks, Arnold. Thanks for listening. It's John Jane Rich.
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1: It is now time to play Minute to Win It. We got $1,000 of Pat Hickey's money. Pat Hickey's the owner and the general manager of Peoria Ford. He called me yesterday. He's going in today. Let's say prayer for Pat. He's going in for a full body MRI at Simon Med today. And he asked me if he had to do the enema.
2: Did you tell him yes, I hope?
1: I should have. I should have.
2: Can't go in there without an enema?
1: Hi, Stephanie.
3: Hi.
1: What are you doing? Where are you right now?
3: I just dropped my kids off at school.
1: And where are you?
3: I am actually parked in the park outside of their school.
1: All right. Is there somebody in the car with you? Yeah. Or by yourself?
3: I'm by myself.
1: Okay. Stephanie. Oh, you got to turn down the radio a little bit. Turn down the radio just a little bit because I can hear myself asking you questions.
2: Yeah, it's going to confuse you when it's game time.
1: Right. So, okay, are you ready?
3: Yeah.
1: Okay.
3: Yes, I am.
4: Monte and Rich have $1,000 cash for you from Peoria Ford right now.
5: Minute to win it.
2: 60 seconds on the clock. $1,000 can be yours. Okay, Stephanie, let's go. What artist is famous for her songs I Kissed a Girl, Hot and Cold, and Firework?
3: Katy Perry.
2: Jeff Bezos is the founder of what company?
3: Oh my God, I don't. Why am I having such a brain fart?
2: One of the richest guys in the world, Jeff Bezos. What company did he found? Still works there.
3: Amazon. Duh.
2: Which winter sport involves sliding stones on ice towards a target?
3: Shuffle.
2: I'm sorry, say it again.
3: Shuffle.
6: Oh no, Stephanie.
2: Struggle on that one. That was curling. Curling, looking for curling.
3: Curling, that's it. Thank you.
6: It is like a giant shuffleboard, though.
2: It is. That is not the right answer.
6: Shuffleboard is what they should call it.
7: Yes.
2: Yeah, ice shuffleboard would be great.
7: Yes.
1: Well, Stephanie.
3: Awesome.
1: I can't believe you stumbled on Jeff Bezos at Amazon. That's a tough one.
6: When the pressure is on.
3: I know, right? Mm-hmm.
1: The good news is for you, we have a new partnership with Del Taco. So you're going to get a Del Taco gift card.
3: Oh, awesome.
1: All right, so congratulations.
3: Well, thank you. I appreciate it.
1: You got it. Thank you for listening. Thank you very much for listening. Hold on. It's John Jane Rich.

0: My99.9.
1: What are you saying, Rich, that Gen Z is trolling millennials?
2: That's right. Coming after the millennials.
1: Yeah.
2: Because they think there's so much things that millennials do that just aren't cool anymore.
1: Well, according to Gen Z, here are 10 millennial trends that are no longer cool. And I'm going to go over these, but I believe Nora has a millennial Gen Z story first. What do you got, Nora?
3: Okay, so my older sister is a millennial, right? And she still wears her hair with a really, really deep side part. I told her side parts are out. They have been out for a while. And she goes, I don't care. And then she actually looked in the mirror. She moved her hair over like 2 inches. And she goes, okay, this does look better.
4: I'll tell you what, Nora, I'm with your sister. I still need the side part because I tried the middle part. My forehead's just way too big for that.
5: You do have the side part.
2: Well, your hair looks gorgeous.
1: Wait, you got the side part and Peyton's got the
4: I did the middle part for a minute and it was like...
1: You know, with a middle part and you say your forehead looks
4: yes.
1: bad.
4: Yes. Yes. And I think any hairstylist would say the middle part isn't for you.
1: I can't stop
4: so maybe
1: at your
4: for
1: forehead.
4: Some people, the middle part just isn't them.
1: But
4: it's
1: you
4: not
1: are,
4: for them.
1: You are a millennial, so...
4: Yeah?
1: So you're saying, your sister is saying that millennials... part. It's funny too because that show Sterling Point.
5: Yeah.
1: All the girl, the main girl. She had. I love the way she had her hair parked down the middle.
5: Mm-hmm.
1: Yeah, and she's.

0: Of your food and posting it online.
1: Nora? That literally used to be just Instagram.
0: Nora, your thoughts on that?
2: Okay, I think that one's still cool. I still do that one.
0: I did it last night. I love doing that. Yeah. Peyton, do you agree with that?
1: I think if you're making it as like a post, yeah, that's giving like 2011, like OG Instagram. If you post it on your story, it's a little
0: different. But you're a Gen Z and it says Gen Z says this is no longer cool.
1: Yeah, I'm with you.
0: Okay, these are things that Gen Z says millennials do that are no longer cool. The phrase, I did a thing.
3: I did a thing.
0: I did a thing.
2: That is so millennial. It hurts me to hear that.
3: You're coming after your sister hard, aren't you, Nora?
0: Millennial trends that are no longer cool.
2: Nope.
0: skinny jeans, because it reminds them of Gru from Despicable Me. Skinny jeans.
1: Skinny jeans are coming back, though. Alex Earle is bringing back skinny jeans.
3: Man,
1: just watch.
3: I see all the wide-legged jeans right now.
1: Yeah,
3: maybe for dudes.
1: You won't catch me dead in a pair of skinny jeans ever again.
0: Really?
4: Never say never. Never.
2: I wear skinny jeans. But I think my friends are starting to wear them again. Yeah. I think they might be cool, just not for me.
0: Yeah. I think I'm a fan of skinny jeans on women. I think guys, it looks silly.
3: For sure.
0: Yeah, I look really silly, especially when they have boots on after that. But, you know, that's just me. Sometimes my pants just turn into skinny jeans.
3: Don't have a choice.
0: Saying LOL out loud. Someone online just said, just laugh. Don't say LOL. It feels like you're mocking me. I say LOL, Bera.
3: Hey, do you know somebody stopped me at the grocery store and said that to me out of the blue?
0: They said LOL,
3: Bera. Oh my God, it was the pharmacist. I was picking up drugs for one of my sick kids. And he hands him over. He's like, how's your boy doing? I'm like, hey, he's getting better. He's like, LOL, Bera.
2: God, that is so millennial. I'm sorry.
0: I disagree with this next one. I think this should be for all generations. Open-toed shoes.
4: Those are out?
0: It says that the Gen Z says they're no longer cool open-toed shoes.
4: I think it depends on what type of open-toed shoe, right?
1: I disagree.
0: Monochrome furniture.
3: Out.
0: I don't even know what that is.
4: Furniture like all the same color.
1: Same color.
0: No.
1: Like Kim Kardashian's house is all monochrome. Like they're basically
0: saw her post
1: saying,
0: that.
1: Yeah,
4: such a millennial. Ew.
1: Yeah, it's giving millennial and boring.
0: The term adulting. Oh my God.
2: Ooh.
0: Get this. This is
2: millennial.
0: This is number 8 on this list. Side parts in your hair. That's number 8 on this list. And that's how it started with your call, Nora.
2: Told you they're so out. I'm sorry.
0: Number 9 is high-waisted jeans.
1: Yeah.
0: Number
1: 10.
0: Get
1: those out of there. I want to see the crack.
3: I thought those just got cool like a year ago.
1: Yeah, no. The low-rise jeans are back. And so are tramp stamps.
0: So, number 10 on this list. And I'm just going to read exactly the way it's said here, okay? People who do the Jim Carrey face are automatically cringy. They tend to be stuck in the 90s, refuse to grow up, and it's unoriginal and it makes people feel uncomfortable. Let Jim Carrey do it, no one else. It's embarrassing for you and your friends. Alrighty then.
4: That's the Jim Carrey face?
0: I don't know. What's the Jim Carrey
1: it's
0: face?
1: It's the way where he like brings up his eyebrows and he does a smile and it's actually really scary. It's like...
4: Half
1: it's
4: of like, us millennials, our faces don't move. What are you talking about?
0: LOL,
4: Botox generation.
0: LOL, Vera. Well, Nora, thanks for jumping on air with us. I'm sorry you stayed with us the whole segment, but you started it. So there you go. You started
2: yeah.
0: it.
2: Yeah. Now I know what to avoid as a Gen Z.
0: Yeah. Have a great day. Thanks for calling in.
2: Thank you guys so much. Bye.
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1: John, Jane, Rich.
2: Cameron, what are things that are no longer cool that millennials do?
3: Oh, man, my brother used to have frosted tips. He showed me these old pictures of him, and I've never seen someone look so stupid in my entire life, dude. It cracks me up. That with, like, the wallet chain, he looked like he was a emissary for Hot Topic.
4: Okay, the frosted tip, it's interesting that you bring this up. Does anybody here follow Jessie from Secret Lives of Mormon Wives?
1: No.
4: She's a hairstylist. She owns like this like big hair company, and she is now dating Marciano, and she just frosted his tips. And everyone was like, oh my gosh, he may be bringing back frosted tips because it actually looked pretty good.
5: I feel like, because I coach at high school, so I see all like the high school kids' hairstyles, and a lot of like the baseball players or a lot of the boys that play sports, they all dye, like bleach their hair super, super, super blonde. So it's kind of the same vibe as frosted tips. It's just your whole head.
6: There is a billboard featuring the John, Jane, Rich show where both John, Jane, and Rich have frosted tips.
5: Oh, we cringe. Do?
4: Yeah. Cringe. Bring it back, fellas. Bring it back.
5: It's giving millennial.
2: I remember when I dyed my hair bleach blonde, and then it grew on and it has that Guy Fieri look. I thought that was cool. Is that frosted tips?
4: Yeah.
5: It would turn into
4: once it starts
5: tips.
4: To grow out.
2: Yeah. All right. Well, wait, Cameron. Wait, we'll post our picture, and then you'll see something more uncool than your brother. Unless it's coming back.
3: I have something else to laugh at.
2: Unless it's coming back, Kyle. I'm going to go with Kyle's thing. I'll frost my tips.
5: I literally just Googled frosted tips, and the first article is 15 cool frosted tip hairstyles for 2026.
6: I thought you said Marciano.
2: I thought you said you Googled it and Kit Rich's face that came up with it.
6: Either.
4: Jesse from Secret Lives is bringing it back.
2: I'm going to go. You know what? I'm going to the barber tomorrow. I'll frost my tips, see if it looks different. I wonder if my barber can do that. Arson, text me back. Hey, Cameron, thanks for calling. Have a great day.
3: You too. Take it easy.
2: It's John, Jane, Rich.
7: They say the holy water's watered down, and this town's lost its faith. Our colors will fade.

0: Southern Colorado's best variety. 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
1: It's John Jay and Rich. We're going to play One of Us is Lying. Our contestant is Leslie. Hello, Leslie.
2: Hi, guys. Good morning.
1: Good morning. So this is the way this works, Leslie. The four of us, we're each going to tell you a story. Each story is totally true, except one of us is lying. Okay?
2: Okay.
1: All right. Shotgun, I go last. Okay. So you got to pick one. You got to pick Rich, Peyton, or Kyle.
2: Let's do Peyton.
3: Oh, gosh. Okay. So when I was in college, I was kind of on my sugar baby kind of vibe, right? I was like on all the apps trying to go on dates with all these old men to get free dinners, right? And I accidentally went on a date with this guy and then literally later that night went on a date with his dad. So I met the son like at a party a couple of weeks before, totally hit it off with him. We went and grabbed coffee and then I was like, oh, hey, gotta go. Met this dude up at the bar and I found out it was his dad when he showed me all of his family pictures, which was super awkward.
2: Oh my goodness. Okay. Wow. That actually sounds, but the first part sounds believable because, I mean, you're maybe you're broke, college student.
3: Oh, I was.
2: You know, you're trying to get. Yes, exactly. Okay.
1: Okay.
2: Can we do Rich now?
1: Yeah.
4: Leslie, I could have been a multi-zillionaire if it weren't for John Jay. The year was 2007. We were emceeing a women's volleyball competition in Glendale. I met, talked to, got along with a guy who had a new product. He said, if you just give me $5,000 investment money, you can have 10% of this company. John Jay laughed and said, those shoes nobody's ever going to wear. Those shoes were Crocs, and I passed on an investment opportunity with my friend, the Croc owner, and I am not a multi-bazillionaire, thanks to John Jay.
2: Oh, I don't know. That sounds... I think I would be more mad at John Jay still to this day. So I don't know if that's real or not.
4: I didn't say I wasn't mad at him.
2: Oh, okay. Okay. All right. And Kyle now, right?
5: Yep. Sure, yeah. Okay. So... Leslie, I turned down what could potentially have been one of the coolest celebrity photos that I've ever been privileged to take because I panicked a little bit. We were hosting, as Kiss Event, we were hosting a Super Bowl party and Snoop Dogg was there. And I had the chance to talk to him and it was like, this is so cool. Like, if you're around Snoop Dogg, right, obviously you have to talk about smoking weed with him, right? And I had never smoked weed in my life. And I was like, we have to smoke weed with you, please. We're like begging him. And he was like, you can't handle it. And I was like, you're probably right. Anyways, cut to his like security guy actually got my friend's phone number and my phone number and texted us later and was like, hey, do you guys want to hang out with Snoop? Which potentially means we could have handled it. And we freaked out. We were like, there's no way. We can't handle that. We can't smoke with Snoop Dogg. We will die. So we passed on it. And I kind of still regret that to this day.
3: You guys would definitely have an episode after that. That would be an emergency room trip.
5: Yeah, probably.
2: I don't know. I think I would have took one for the team. I don't know why you didn't.
3: I know. I'm kind of out of you.
5: I
3: right
5: know,
3: now.
5: Leslie. I know.
2: When was this?
5: This was a Super Bowl party a long time ago.
2: Okay. Oh, my goodness. I don't know. Okay. I don't know if I have any other questions, but I do want to hear John Jay's.
1: A couple of months ago, I went camping with a group of guys, and two of the guys I went camping with were the Navy SEALs that killed Bin Laden. That's my story.
2: Oh, my goodness.
1: Yeah.
2: Wait, when was this?
1: A couple months ago. When
2: A couple months ago.
1: It was like in June when I was camping.
2: And how did you meet them?
1: I was camping. I can't tell you. I can't tell you any of that.
2: Okay.
1: But I was camping.
2: I don't know. You're not giving me any details, so I'm kind of scared. I don't know. I feel like they're all giving me good details, and I feel like, John Jay, you're not. So I feel like you're lying.
1: My story is 100% true.
2: Oh, my God. Wait, who's lying?
1: Well, you got to keep guessing, I guess.
2: Oh, okay. Hold on. Because if he's not mad at you, I feel like he's still not as mad as he should be. And then...
4: for the Croc debacle.
2: Yes. I feel like I'd bring it up all the time. I'm going to go with Peyton because, I mean, it can't be that much of a small world, right?
3: Yeah, you would be right. I was totally lying. Yeah, I was definitely on the Sugar Baby websites, but I didn't talk to them enough to know what their family looked like.
5: You did it!
2: Well, like, good job.
4: Yes. By the way, wouldn't that be a bad sugar daddy who's exposing his family? Like, wouldn't that be bad?
3: A lot of them, I mean, right? A lot of them were, you know.
4: He's more good at being a sugar daddy.
1: You gotta lie worse.
3: No, a lot of them like were like widows, you know? Like, they were just trying to find some love.
4: Oh,
3: they
4: that's sad.
3: They were old.
5: Yay.
1: All right, hold on the line, Leslie. We're going to set you up. And thanks for playing.
3: So
1: hold
3: good.
1: On.
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1: So, 4th of July weekend, I was in San Diego, and I think I told you guys that I fell in the ocean and lost my phone.
2: Oh, yeah.
3: Mm-hmm.
1: Get this. 2 days ago, I'm in San Diego, decided to jump into the ocean, lost my Whoop.
2: Oh, no. The sea just wants all of your things.
1: My Whoop falls off. You know what's funny is I posted a little video on my Instagram, on my stories, and I got all these DMs. And I thought the people that listen or follow me on Instagram are so funny because everyone their comments like, Whoop, there it goes. All these Whoop, Whoop, all these Whoop jokes. But so that I go on the Whoop app and I'm talking to somebody on the Whoop app and I'm pretty sure it's AI. And I'm like, hey, it fell in the ocean, man. Like, what can you do? And they're like, sorry, it's not under warranty for ocean stuff. And it should be because the band failed.
3: But is it water resistant? It should be
1: water
3: resistant.
1: Yeah, it works in the water, but I'm saying it's water gone.
3: Yeah.
1: It's not, it doesn't.
3: The sea swallowed it.
1: And I'm talking to this person over and over for a while. And then I'm realizing, is it AI? Is it not AI? And then they email me and she tells me her name is Irish. Does that sound like an AI name?
3: I
1: don't know how to break them to tell if they're AI or not. You know, but going back and forth with emails, I'm like, okay, so can I get a discount? Because I've been such a loyal fan. And then the way they respond is either it's so professional that I think it's not real.
3: Like what? When you say, can I get a discount, what does it say back?
1: We don't offer discounts, but we can give you 15% off the store if you buy something. It was just so...
3: Tech speak.
1: So in the can, man. By the way, we're talking about TV shows. Did you see this? This is a bummer that streaming prices are going up now again.
2: So it's like there's two. Stop.
3: Now we're going to have to start making choices.
2: Everyone went to streaming because it was just like a cheaper option. And now it's not because you have to have all the different streaming ones. So now it's just as expensive or even more than just cable.
1: Apple TV launched at $4.99 a month back in 2019. It has tripled since then. Disney launched the same year at $6.99 without ads. Now it's $11.99 with ads. Mm-hmm. With ads. Netflix Premium is up 125% since 2013. The cheapest out of all of them is Paramount Plus. But they're up over 80% over the last 5 years. So apparently, it costs $151 a month to have all 8 major streaming services without ads or bundle commitments. 4 years ago, it was $90. Lame.
3: I don't like that at all.
4: And what really is such a bummer too, it's like you think that you're like getting a cheaper option if you bundle them together, but in reality if you break it down, it's like the same exact price.
2: Yeah. They're not tricking us.
4: No, you're not pulling one over on me.
3: Do you know, maybe at some point they should make it free but just have ads. I would be all over that.
4: Yeah, bring back commercials.
1: Oh my God, here's a text.
2: I would watch commercials for that.
3: Might as well.
1: I was talking about serial killers on a game show. Mm-hmm. Peyton was on a game show. Yeah. She's going to kill us all.
4: Yeah. You better watch out. No, I was thinking, though, it does kind of make you think, like, I wonder if someone will pop up in 20 years and there'll be a document. It won't be me, but it might be someone.
3: So they've got that
2: what if
3: great...
2: it was the people that you guys battled against?
4: And they come for our family because we won? That would be tea.
3: They must have a personality type, like a sociopath personality type that just fits game shows.
1: They want fame.
3: Well,
1: they want fame.
3: They're like, they could get away with anything because they could go on a game show and everybody thinks they're a great contestant.
4: Right.
1: I never saw Little Mermaid, but...
2: What?
1: I've never seen Little Mermaid. I mean, I get it.
4: It says
1: here, Ariel is living for you getting in the ocean.
4: Yes.
1: Does she steal things?
2: Oh, yeah. She just loves human things.
4: Yeah, she's got all the thinking bobs.
2: Dinglehopper.
3: Yeah.

0: This is My 99.9. Rich, what is today?
1: Well, this is the 25th anniversary of 9/11, September 11th. It is also Remember a Hero Day.
0: Listen to this. A couple days ago, I was driving and I saw that there was a note under my windshield.
1: A note, you
2: say? Like a ticket?
0: Yeah, but it wasn't a ticket because it looked like a torn piece of paper. Oh. It looked like it would be a note.
2: Okay.
0: It was under my windshield. You know what I'm talking about? Like on the windshield wiper?
2: Sure, sure.
0: And I was like, oh man, I wonder what that is. I wonder who, cause I saw it when I pulled out of the driveway here at the radio station on my parking spot. And I was like, oh, when I park, I'm going to get that and see what that is. Anyway, I forgot to get it. Then I get in the car, I'm driving again. And I'm like, there's that thing. I got to get it. Like literally 2 days of me doing that.
1: that sounds right.
0: Yeah. So this morning I park at the radio station and here it is.
2: It's a long note.
0: It's a note.
2: It's a lot of words on that note.
0: And I literally thought, because I'm reading this and it doesn't make sense, but I feel that with Kyle watching all the murder documentaries and CSI stuff, that we could put this together because I feel that there's clues in this note to help us understand.
1: Okay.
2: What does it say?
0: Eve Jobs is not in London with Harry anymore. She's residing in our beautiful Phoenix City. Do not use this information yet. Look into the fact on London's end. Okay. Okay.
3: That is a riddle.
2: Hey, is it something about Harry Styles?
0: That's what I thought. Or Prince Harry.
2: Oh.
3: Well, it sounded like Eve Jobs, like Steve Jobs to me in the beginning.
2: Yeah.
3: So did something have to do with Apple?
0: I thought that they leave the S out. Is it ST? Is it Steve Jobs?
2: Yeah.
0: Is
2: not in London? But then they refer to Eve as she.
0: Okay, so get this. So here's what I did before I pitched this to you guys on the air. Do me a favor and Google, Kyle, Eve Jobs.
2: You got it.
0: Eve Jobs.
2: Who are you?
0: Especially now with the Apple dropping.
2: Oh, she's very pretty.
0: And who is she?
2: She is a 28-year-old daughter of Steve Jobs.
0: A daughter of Steve Jobs. Okay, now look who she's married to.
2: Okay. She is married to British Olympic gold medal winning show jumper, Harry Charles.
0: Harry Charles. And I'm like, who is this person left me this note that is all caught up in Eve Jobs and Harry Charles?
2: Right.
0: We're caught up in Harry Styles and Zoe Kravitz.
2: And they were here?
0: I know she, apparently, according to this note.
1: She's coming here. She's not in London.
0: Is this written in an English accent?
2: Read it. Eve Jobs is not in London with Harry anymore. She's residing in our beautiful Phoenix City. Do not use this information yet. Look into the fact on London's end.
1: On London's end.
2: Wait, maybe I got to Google London's end.
3: It totally makes sense when Kyle says it in like a British accent, though.
2: London's
1: end. I mean, it's a scoop of some sort.
2: The fact on London's end. London's West End.
1: You're getting all this hot gossip on your windshield. That's bizarre.
3: Yeah, that's really weird.
1: So, that makes me wonder, where was the note? You saw it here at the station.
0: Yeah.
1: But could it have been like in a neighborhood where, you know, she's moving?
0: I would think that it's somebody who came to the radio station and left it on my car.
1: Oh.
0: That's what I think. Because why would you give me England gossip if you were just a random car parked in the street?
1: I don't know why anybody would give you England gossip anyway.
2: That's so weird.
0: So what does this mean to you, Kyle? I actually thought of Kyle. I was like, give her all the clues. What does this mean? And the person that left this note, are they all caught up in English gossip? Like why? Like when you think about all the current gossip, Kardashians, the Biebers, like why this note on my car?
2: She is not in love. Oh, maybe. Okay. So okay, maybe there's trouble in their marriage.
0: Is it? And
2: she had to come here because there was that big Apple announcement.
0: Because
2: of her connection of, you know, with Steve Jobs. Mm-hmm. She had to be in the States.
3: Right.
2: But then they were having like a huge fight and Harry was like, oh, I'm not coming there. I'm not going to America.
1: Also, why if your name's Steve Jobs, you know who you are. Why name your kid Eve? That's so close.
0: I actually thought of that.
1: It's a little lazy.
0: Like when they were pregnant with the baby, what are we going to call her? It's a girl.
1: Yeah.
0: You know.
2: They wanted a Steve Jr., so they had to settle for Eve Jr.
1: Yeah. Right. I don't care for that.
0: But then again, I know there's a lot of horse stuff going on here. This dude's a horse. Her husband is a horse guy. Right? There's
1: Arabian horse show.
2: But she's not with Harry in London.
0: She's not with Harry in London.
2: She's here.
0: Yeah.
1: In our beautiful city.
0: Anyway, this is random, so maybe post it on our Instagram or whatever.
2: Someone's got the inside scoop.
0: You got the scoop on Eve Jobs and Harry.
1: Yeah.
0: Harry Charles? Is that his name?
2: Yeah.
0: Harry Charles sounds like Prince Harry, King Charles.
1: It's a combination.
0: So much.
1: These people need to branch out with their names.
0: This is like a Game of Thrones storyline.

0: My 99.9.
1: Good morning, Courtney. What's up? You're on the air.
2: Hi, John Jay. I don't know if you remember me. I called in a few months ago, but I'm living in Brussels right now, so it's like nighttime for me. I have a question that I wanted to ask for like the audience and just like a general question, just because my husband got upset about something recently and I wanted an opinion, mostly from Kyle and Peyton.
1: They're right here.
2: Okay. Okay, perfect. So I don't have many friends here. I'm obviously from the States. My friend connected me with this girl here. We hit it off right away last weekend. We hung out. That's about an hour train ride away. So we hung out for like the whole night, and it was kind of too late for her to go home. So I said, yeah, stay the night with me, because she was super cool. And my husband's a pilot, so he's gone a lot. So he was not here. And she stayed the night. I don't have another place for her to sleep, like other than like in the bed next to me. We had girl talk. We were gossiping, giggling. It felt like so natural. It was completely platonic kind of thing. And my husband got super upset, and he said, she should have slept on the couch, blah, blah, blah. Like, that's not okay with me, that her sleeping in the bed with you. And one thing he said, you're a 40-year-old woman and you should not be having sleepovers like this. And I got super offended, and I said, whoa, whoa, whoa, whoa. Okay. Well, first of all, this girl is way cool. It's hard to make girlfriends at my age. And we hit it off, and I don't think I should be in trouble for this. And then he went on to say that, like, he was just mad that he doesn't know this girl and she slept in his bed. And then I said, okay, I understand that part of it. But she's super cool. But to bring my age into it, I think as any woman, like, you have a sleepover with your girl, like, it's fun. It's, I don't know, I just want Kyle and Peyton's opinion on this.
3: I think I'll have sleepovers when I'm 85. I think there's really something special about women friendships. And I think like guys don't really work the same way. Like, I know my husband, he like could have no friends forever and he doesn't care. Like, it's not, but I feel like women, we need girlfriends. Like, it actually helps give us life. So it's something maybe he doesn't understand, but I think you're totally in the right. And if it makes him feel better, like,
2: yes.
3: Do you want to meet her? Do you want to interview her? Like, nothing weird was going on. If it makes him feel better, you like introduce them, I guess. But I say you can have sleepovers whenever you want.
2: And as girls, like, we have this girl bond and we gossip and we giggle. And my daughter's 19, and she, even the next morning, she's like, I'm so happy for you, Mom. You finally made a girlfriend.
3: Yeah.
2: I know, right?
3: Yeah.
2: We were gossiping. We were giggling. In the morning, we woke up and we were just chatting and like talking about each other's like boyfriend, like, well, my husband and her boyfriend, and like just laughing and like giggling. And it was so fun. And my husband was just like, I don't know. He said, that's not appropriate. And I said, yes, it is. You just don't understand girl friendships.
4: Yes.
2: But he also doesn't have a sister.
4: Right.
2: He never grew up with girls. He only has a brother. He doesn't understand the girl thing.
4: Yeah, he doesn't understand girlhood, and I think it's totally okay. My mom, literally, I was on the phone with her last night. I was like, where are you at? Why are you not at home? Oh, I'm having a sleepover with Kathleen. We're at a nice little spa, and we're just having a girls' night. Literally, my mom.
1: Okay.
4: Older than you.
1: I'm going to give you a different. I'm going to give you a different perspective, but I also want you to. There's something I think you can show your husband. If you watch the most recent season of Ted Lasso, there's a lot of that in Ted Lasso with Rebecca and Keeley. They're like they're both friends, and there's a couple times where they have a sleepover, and they're literally watching TV, and she's resting on her stomach,
4: yeah.
1: And one of her friends not watching TV. So that can explain the girlhood. But let me give you another perspective.
2: Oh, JJ, I have.
1: You have.
2: I just started Ted Lasso. I'm only on season 2.
1: Okay.
2: So don't ruin it for me.
1: Well, no, that's not, listen. You're when you keep watching it, because you're going to see their friendship blossom. You said something your husband said, which makes me looking into his perspective, is that a stranger spent the night at his house. That's where he's like, hey, man, there's somebody that we don't know that spent the night in our house and stayed in my room, in my bed.
5: Yeah.
1: I'm worried for my daughter. I'm worried
2: on
1: for
2: my
1: you.
2: Cushion.
1: I mean, there's safety. So he could have that I'm the protector of my house and you let a stranger stay there, especially after watching Furious.
4: Yeah, I would argue a trust factor.
2: Oh my God,
4: though,
2: I watched the whole thing. Oh,
4: you think
2: it.
4: I'm going to spend time with somebody or allow someone to stay in my home?
0: You're still going to feel how it's just, he feels.
1: When I was a kid growing up, we weren't allowed to let our friends come into my parents' bedroom. Yeah, like, you know, so it's like, it's kind of like, I'm just asking you to look at it through his perspective.
3: I like that perspective, and that makes me respect it more, but also like, stop being such a buzzkill.
4: Leg girly time.
2: I think more so, he's more of a germaphobe. So I think it wasn't about the thing. It's he's like, ooh, she stayed on my cushions. I don't know her. Does she?
0: Ooh, I don't know her. She's on my pillow.
1: She used my toothbrush.
2: Sorry, I'm going to wash everything. Totally I good. Wash all the linens, like whatever. Don't worry. He's like, thank you. And I said, I apologize. I'm like, I'm sorry. You're right. Like, I wouldn't want someone, I don't know, sleeping on my pillow.
0: I bet you he wouldn't have a problem if the sleepover was at her place. Like, hey, I'm going to be over at the new friend's house over the weekend. He'd probably be like, okay, cool. I'll see you when you get home. But because there's a stranger on his pillow, he's a germaphobe.
2: Nope, I think he would.
0: You do?
1: That's what I'm telling you. Keep watching.
2: There's a little bit of attraction. He thinks there's a little bit of something going. He's a little jealous too, along with that. And I'm like, we can have friendships and we're close. It's a girl thing.
1: Okay, so I agree with everything you're saying, but I just want you to think about this for a second. Again, my point of view about from the protective husband's point of view and dad, there's that. But then also continue watching Ted Lasso because the friendship, even for me, I grew up with a sister, my mom, and my mom had, I'm a Mexican. Mexican people spend the night at my house all the time. Everybody's in beds, everything. But when you see the friendship of Keely and Rebecca, it's exactly what you described. And I was watching it a couple nights ago. I was like, man, that is really how girls do it. If guys did it, that'd be so weird. Yes. Not that guys shouldn't do it. But it'd be weird if I've known Rich for 25 years. I don't think I'll sleep in the same bed with him, rest my head on his chest and watch TV. We could try it.
0: We've shared rooms before. That was a disaster. Because John Jay would booby trap the room because he was afraid somebody's going to come in and murder him.
1: Yeah, exactly.
0: And I don't want to go to bed at 8:30 p.m.
1: Courtney, I'm glad you called. We're going to get tons of calls on this. All right. So thank
2: you. Oh my gosh. And to his friend is visiting. Sorry, his friend's visiting from Doha right now, but he's not arriving until midnight tonight. And I joked. I said, we should switch places and you should go lay in the bed and cover yourself up and pretend to be me. So when he arrives, you're like, hello.
1: Well, that's totally something totally different. He's pretending to be you is something totally different.
0: That might not go the way you think it's going to go.
1: Courtney,
2: you're going to get calls on this. Yeah.
1: You're in another country. I want you to listen to everyone's response on the podcast or later, okay? Because I know you got to go to sleep.
2: I can't wait.
1: All right. Yeah. Thanks, Courtney.
2: Thank you so much. Bye, guys.
3: Bye.
1: Your thoughts, 877-937-1047.
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1: All right, so Courtney had a sleepover at her house while her husband was out of town with a new friend, and he was pissed. Allie, your thoughts?
2: Yeah, so I'm just wondering if Courtney's the one that called in before that had said that she was evacuating a country due to safety concerns. Her husband's a pilot, all of that stuff. And they were moving?
0: Because, yeah, that's her. That's her.
2: Yeah, so he's a pilot. Whether he's a military pilot or a commercial pilot, he has to have certain security clearances that other people don't necessarily have to be able to fly aircraft safely. So I'm wondering if there's an underlining issue there that's more so he's upset because it could be a safety concern. I mean, he doesn't know this person. This person lives in that country. Not saying that people are bad in every country. However, you know, sometimes people do become targets for certain things once find out something about a person.
3: He's used to being on lockdown mode. So having somebody sleeping in his bed, he'd be like, whoa, what?
2: Right. So his fight or flight is just probably on alert because they just literally had to evacuate another country for safety.
0: Mm-hmm.
4: That makes sense.
0: You know what, guys? Both things can be true. Just kidding. I don't know if that worked there. Leslie, your thoughts on the sleepover?
5: Yeah, so I saw a whole bunch of the comments were like, well, if she's bisexual, then there's a problem. There could be a problem for that. And I am full-on lesbian, married to my wife we've been together for 16 years. And I've slept in beds with my best friends because you know what? Just because I'm with somebody with a vajayjay doesn't mean I want everybody with a vajayjay.
4: Period.
3: I mean, that tracks, I guess.
4: Mic drop.
3: Sure.
5: I can't control myself around women. Whatever. That's the way it is.
0: All right, Leslie. I wasn't expecting that point of view, but thank you for bringing it. Very
4: good. It's a valid one.
0: It is. It very much is.
5: Yeah.
0: Thanks, Leslie.
5: Thank you.
0: Have a great day.
5: You too.
0: What's up, Arnold? You're on the air.
6: Yeah, no, there's an odd debate, you know, about it's fine if, you know, if I guess in my case, you know, my wife and, you know, another female, you know, sleeps in the bed with them, you know, opposed to me. I don't really care. Like I said, my situation is, you know, my wife's got a best friend that they've known since I knew my wife and, you know, every time they get together, you know, they live out of town, so they're separated. So whenever they're together, you know, they have fun, and then, you know, usually they'll go out or something, and then next thing you know, I'm probably hanging out on the couch or something, or maybe I'll go and do something, and then, you know, they'll sleep on the bed, and I say, well, there goes my spot. So
3: okay.
4: I'm the couch, you just accept it.
3: First, I thought you said your wife has a friend come over and sleep next to you in the bed. I'm like, well, that would be weird.
6: Oh yeah, no, yeah, that wouldn't be that would be. I don't think she'll approve of that.
3: Yeah, I imagine not.
6: Yeah, so yeah, usually that's what happens. It happened most recently. You know, we went out to catch up, and then they left before I did from the bar, and then when I got home, you know, my spot was taken from the friend. Who, like I said, they're like sisters, and I said, well, I guess I gotta go to the couch. You know, it's pretty much there. But like I said, I don't care. They're like sisters. You know, so
0: got it.
6: You know, ain't no funny business. It is how it is.
0: That's how it is. That's what we're talking about. Thanks, Arnold. Thanks for listening. It's John, Jane, Rich.

0: 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Southern Colorado's best variety.
1: Huntrix with Golden on your Monday. So maybe you had a little trouble sleeping last night. 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I'm already getting sleepy just thinking about it. but that's it's a technique to try to go to sleep and sleep better.
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Ariana Grande, she had 10 sold out shows at the O2 Arena and said goodbye. She's going to take a step away from public life for a little while at this point. Here's Glass Animals.

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1: Bruno Mars and I Just Might. A little bit of energy from Bruno. Hey, it's Delaney. Thanks so much for having us on. And anytime, I don't know if you saw it. Practical Magic is going to be in theaters, right? And now it's a sequel to the first one. And they're also talking about a Parent Trap sequel being in the works.

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Hey, Delano with you, and we are getting in to see Foster the People at Red Rocks later this month. I got to tell you, I've seen them a couple of times, and they are so good. You're going to love the show. All you have to do is be caller 9 when you hear that cue.

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This is it. This is the big week for iHeartRadio Music Festival. And the Goo Goo Dolls are a part of it. That's their latest, Ocean. This Friday and Saturday night, you're going to be able to watch it all happen live on Hulu, all presented by Capital One. One of the biggest, well, a couple of the biggest nights in music. This Friday and Saturday night.

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Southern Colorado's best variety. This is my 99.9. Kings of Leon. Hey, it's Delana. Thanks so much for having us on. This song just named Billboard's Song of the Summer 2026. Been at the number one spot 21 weeks. It's about to be the biggest song ever. Ella Langley, Choosing Texas.

0: 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Hey, Delana with you. And Dead Man's Brewfest is back at Widener Field on September 25th. 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

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You know, you can find us on Instagram at My 99.9 Radio. Taylor, I knew it. I knew you. Her first number one hit on the country charts since 2013. Here's Snow Patrol.

I-99.9. Olivia Rodrigo, Drop Dead. I tried to get tickets to her Daisy Chain Fields Festival, and it was all sold out. It was no go. Luke Combs, Fast Car.

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Hey, Delano with you, and we are getting in to see Foster the People at Red Rocks later this month. I got to tell you, I've seen them a couple of times, and they are so good. You're going to love the show. All you have to do is be caller 9 when you hear that cue to call.

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1: I had dinner with friends over the weekend, and they asked me what my favorite concert was ever. Hands down, Lady Gaga, Mayhem Ball. It was so good, for sure. Here's Tame Impala. This is Dracula.

I hope you had a great weekend. Laura with you on my 99.9 Today's Best Variety. One of my favorite bands of all time. Going to be at Red Rocks next week. Foster the People. And I've got your tickets next. Hang on.

0: Colorado's best variety, my 99.9. What's up? It's Laura. Happy Monday. All right, so Foster the People, they are going to be at Red Rocks next week, September 22nd. That is a week from tomorrow. And right now, I've got your chance to win a pair of tickets. I love these guys. They put on a great show. If you want to be there to see them live, gotta be caller 9 right now, 785-9999. 785-9999. Caller 9, going to see Foster the People next week.
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I feel like I'm getting annoying because I've been saying this literally all summer, but where has the time gone? Bruno Mars is going to be at Falcon Stadium doing two shows, not this weekend, but next weekend. 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

It was pretty tough to get tickets to Olivia Rodrigo's first Daisy Chain Fields Festival in August. But the good news is she says it's going to become an annual thing. 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

0: 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It's Laura with you, and this weekend it's back. 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

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It's Laura, and coming up next weekend, September 26th and 27th, Bruno Mars is going to be at Falcon Stadium at the Air Force Academy, and there are

0: Bass Persuade's the name of Miley's new album. It comes out on Friday. It's my 99.9 Today's Best Variety. Happy Monday.
1: They say the holy water's watered down, and this town's lost its faith. 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

My 99.9 Today's Best Variety. Okay, last week I was talking about how the pumpkin spice my Atlanta is maybe taking the whole pumpkin spice obsession too far. I take it back. Someone's taking it even farther. We'll talk about it coming up next on My 99.9.

0: Bruno Mars on my 99.9 Today's Best Variety. It's Laura and Pumpkin Spice. When is it going to end? If your ideal afterlife involves year-round fall with cool temperatures, changing leaves, football, Halloween, and pumpkin spice everything, check this out. A company called Titan Casket created a pumpkin spice themed casket for your loved ones who never want to be without pumpkin spice. They say pumpkin spice forever. PSL season doesn't have to end when you do. PumpkinSpiceCasket.com for all the information. Unfortunately, it doesn't smell like pumpkin spice. It's just like an orangish color on the outside. But if you're interested, the casket will set you back about $1,600.
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Taylor Swift has not attended the Country Music Awards for like a decade, but this year she will be there. That song, I Knew It, I Knew You, up for Single of the Year. 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

0: My 99.9 Today's Best Variety. It's Laura. So last week we were talking about how select airports are allowing non-ticketed visitors to pass through security so they can wait with friends and family at the gate. And now there is talk that they're going to remove the restriction on water bottles going through security so you don't have to chug your water after putting everything else in the bin. Again, though, this only applies to passengers who have TSA PreCheck. And some people are saying, well, they're just trying to get everyone to sign up and pay for that, which might be true. But airports are now equipped with better technology that can distinguish water from other liquids and identify potential threats. So that could be coming soon.
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always puts on such a great show. Hopefully you're able to catch Tame Impala Friday night up in Denver. There he is with Jenny from Blackpink. It's Dracula, the perfect spooky season anthem. It's my 99.9.

The Chiefs and the Broncos facing off tonight. In fact, kickoff is in just a couple of minutes. And I'd have to assume there's going to be a couple of Taylor Swift sightings this evening. It's my 99.